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She sits in white clothes on a white swan holding a veena. This symbolizes the showering of knowledge and music.

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in Seoul of je wilt in Jalta. Ziek hè? 020-363-0808. To Queen Rahana, hum logon ne suna. Ab Queen jo hai, Nisha. 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